Hold on. Fuck that. Fuck that shit. Hold on. I got to start this motherfucking record over again. Wait a minute. Fuck that shit. Still on this motherfucking record. I'ma play this motherfucker for y'all. Hey, y'all get some more drinks going on. I sound a whole lot better.

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If I was young, I could wait outside your school, 'cause your face is like the cover of a magazine.

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They tell me Chubb's the only one that get your hand-me-downs and party at the party playing with his nose now. And Baka got a weird case, why is he around? Certified lover boys, certified pedophiles. Wop, wop, wop, wop, wop. That fuck him up. 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

sound system, blood clot, expensive and dear. We have to pull you. We think Ghana blood, yeah, that right, we say. We think blood clot.

trident. Criminals move in silence. Champion team full of migrants. Make your brain fly like pilots. Devilish, I walk with a trident. Criminals move in silence. Champion team full of migrants. Make